been a bad girl. You've been a bad girl. I thought I was loving it. I was in lust with it. Told her that I cannot quit it. She like how I'm modest and she called me artist.

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What's the get back to niggas with CBZ? I look at this shit like a BTC. Should be down this week, and I'm up next week. I don't.

0: We used to go to the rave, to the dance, to the rave, to the dance, to the rave, to the dance, to the rave, to the dance, to the rave, to the dance, to the rave, to the dance, to the rave, to the dance. Get up now, can't wait your turn.
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True respect, it's yours to earn. I'll select it, you can turn. Resurrect it, no concern. Remember when we used to learn. 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

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Yeah, we gonna keep it going all night. Listen, we got the one and only Fisher in the building tonight, y'all. Ooh-wee. Let's get it. It's not too complicated.

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0: Send me back to that heavy shit. I want some heavy shit. Back to the house.

0: Zanotto is in the house. The NDJ Weekend.
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0: 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She want the nigga with the biggest nuts. And guess what? He is I and I am him. Slim with the tilted brim. What